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0: on the Curio Breakfast Show. Good morning, 7:40 on your Tuesday. Coming up, entertainment news before 8 o'clock. Also, I did something over the weekend that Nicole was very embarrassed.
1: Oh, no, not another thing.
0: At me for, and she actually said, you're giving me the ick right now. Why are you doing that? And it's something very, very small, very normal. But it completely just icked her out.
1: Okay, at least she's honest. I'm interested to hear what this is.
0: I will be asking for a female opinion on the matter.
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0: That new tune from Sienna Sparrow coming up, which we love. Also, what's happening out on the roads this morning?
1: Well, the A8 is slow. That's going from Coors Corner over to Sandy Nose Roundabout. The West Link, that's from Broadway to York Street. The M1 is slow city bound. That's going from Stockmans through to Broadway. And the M2, that's from Fort William to the Nelson Street off slip. Also in Moira on Main Street and the Lurgan Road. If you have spotted anything else, you can let us know about it whenever it's safe to do so. 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
2: Good morning. There's heavy traffic in Derry Londonderry on the Clunny Road. The Sydenham Bypass is slow. That's going from Tilliesburn to D Street. The Shore Road, that's from Jordanstown to the M5 at Hazelbank. The A8 from Coors Corner to Sandy Nose. The West Link, that's slow going from Broadway to York Street. The M1 citybound from Motorway Services to Junction 1 at Broadway. The M2 from Greencastle to the Nelson Street off-slip. In Portadown, it's slow on Northway and in Armagh on the Moy Road. 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
13: 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Such a

0: Dermot Kennedy on the Q-Radio Breakfast Show. Good morning, Amy. Apparently traffic is so bad on the M1 that people are pulling over and peeing on the side of the motorway.
1: People peeing at the M1, be careful.
0: It looks to be very busy over there.
1: Yeah, it looks absolutely nuts this morning
0: everywhere.
1: We'll
0: get a full roundup of what's going on in the traffic after 9. Also,
1: Amy's answers.
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18: From the Q Radio newsroom at 9 o'clock, I'm Jim McLean, and these are your top stories this morning. A man's due in court following yesterday's security alert in East Belfast. The 42-year-old has been charged with common assault after suspected firearms and explosives were found at a house in Victor Place. Residents nearby had to leave their homes for several hours while searches were carried out. A 38-year-old woman, who was also arrested on Monday, has been released on bail. Police are still hunting for a convicted killer who's on the run here. Gary Anderson failed to return to prison while on day release yesterday. Officers have appealed for the 29-year-old to hand himself in. He's serving a 15-year sentence for the murder of father of five, Carol Kelly, in Derry, Londonderry in 2018.
17: Meanwhile, the PSNI is investigating the death of a man in his 30s in Newton Arts. He died in hospital on Sunday following an incident at a house in Strathaven Heights last Monday. The Irish News has reported it involved a fight between two brothers. Nationally, the final report into the crimes of neonatal nurse Lucy Letby will be published at lunchtime. It looked into what happened at the Countess of Chester Hospital between 2015 and 2016, where seven babies were killed. Sky's Greg Milam reports.
19: The inquiry heard evidence from senior doctors here who had concerns about Letby and the increase in the number of babies collapsing. It took months for her to be removed from duty, and it was almost a year before the police were finally called.
17: Prince Harry and Meghan's children are moving schools just 2 days into the new term. It's due to security concerns following the family's return to the UK. And it's thought the state pension is likely to rise by around 4% next year. Weekly wages grew by that amount between May and July, the period used in the government's triple lock calculations. That's your headline news just after 9 o'clock. I have more local stories next.
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17: Police are still appealing for information about an arson attack in Antrim. A car on Barra Street in the town was badly damaged after it was set alight at around midnight on Sunday. Witnesses should phone 101. And with Freshers Week underway here, the police have launched their annual student safety campaign. The initiative encourages respectful behaviour by young people, many of whom are away from home for the first time, and also offers them crime prevention advice. See the PSNI's website for more details.
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17: Glentoran's search for new managers underway after Declan Devine left the club by mutual consent last night following a poor start to the season. He'd been in charge at the Oval for 2.5 years. Paddy McCourt and Tim McCann will be in the dugout this evening for their NIFL Premiership game against league leaders Coleraine. It's one of 6 matches later, including second place Linfield's trip to Portadown. Meanwhile, in the League of Ireland, Derry City were held to a 2-2 draw away at Waterford last night. While in the Premier League, Leeds are in third place after they thrashed Newcastle 4-1. That's your news and sport. It's after 9 o'clock. I'm Jim McLean. I'll have more at the top of the hour.
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0: Thank you, newsman Jim. Good morning. Bright spells, scattered showers today. Some heavy and highs of around 17.
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0: George Ezra, Blame It On Me. It's a Q-Radio Breakfast Show. Let's wrap up Amy's answers this morning in a nutshell if you've just tuned in.
1: Should people be given priority to take Christmas off because they've kids? That's today's dilemma.
0: Mm-hmm.
2: People with children shouldn't demand that they get Christmas off because it's children, but the people who work with you who don't have children, I believe, should offer their time up to do the shifts instead, which I would have done being a hospital worker. Before I was a parent, I'd have done all the shifts for people with parents. But now I'm a parent, I would expect people to sort of step in and say, oh, I'll do that because you're a parent. But I wouldn't demand it off because I'm a parent.
0: Yeah, I get that. Danielle is a nurse manager, asked all the staff for their preferences and try my very best to accommodate, but it isn't always easy. Definitely not looking forward to completing this year's rota.
1: I wouldn't fancy being the person who has to put together the rota because there's always going to be somebody annoyed, especially if you are somewhere like a nurse or a hospital worker. Mm-hmm. You know, it has to carry on, of course.
0: Sarah is a single parent. She says, it's never fair, but as a single parent, I will never work Christmas Eve. My colleagues get it and always help me out. You see, this is it. I think if it's a smaller workplace, it's maybe slightly easier. Everybody's a little bit closer maybe, and you all help each other out. And if you do this, sure, I'll do this, and you can do that. If it's a, you know, a big, big company, or, you know, the nurse manager there, for example, you've got a real headache there.
1: Or maybe people don't get on and they're not willing to, you know.
0: Exactly.
1: You never know.
0: We got sent an absolute essay from a HR manager.
1: Like, okay,
0: a full copy and paste
1: about
0: job from a policy. And we cannot read that out. Can you simplify that for us? So thank you, Kerry.
3: Basically, I think what started this is, from a HR perspective, the manager who simply said that the employee gets priority for Christmas leave because they have children. That is a big no-no. Regardless if that is the reason, I think communicating that has started all this. So that's the first step. Managers out there, don't give that as a reason.
1: Oh. So you can do it, but don't tell everyone why?
0: I don't think that's what you said.
1: That's what I was saying.
0: I don't think Kerry, the HR manager there, is saying be deceitful to your staff.
1: No,
0: I don't think
1: just
0: that's,
1: a wee bit. I don't think that's what you're saying.
0: Is suggesting that at all.
1: I think she's saying give priority, but don't tell everyone.
0: I think
1: that's what you're saying.
0: I don't know. I think legally you can't. No, I'm pretty sure legally you can't.
1: But you can in your head, so, is what she's saying.
0: You're blurring the lines.
1: That's what she's saying.
0: Oh my God, Ken, you're blurring the lines here. I don't know. I guess the only way to answer this morning is, technically, is it fair? It obviously isn't fair. Hopefully you work in an environment where you can work it out amongst yourselves.
1: Yeah.
0: But if it absolutely came to it, as tough as that would be, you know, for a parent, I guess it can... It's not fair just because somebody doesn't have kids. And you can't disagree with that. It's obviously not fair, you know.
1: Hopefully you have dead-on colleagues.
0: Yeah.
1: That's what it really will come down to.
0: Yeah. Are your colleagues dead on?
1: If they're not, oh dear.
0: Yeah.
1: Basically, that's it.
0: Well, that's very... I don't know if I enjoyed that this morning or not.
1: Well, I think it was a good discussion.
0: Yeah, well, it was certainly a good discussion, but have we solved it?
1: It's one of those that can't be solved, I think.
0: You know, like, you know, if the suits upstairs are like, you have to work Christmas Day.
1: I've done it before, many times.
0: Like, absolutely not. No.
1: I know, but we're only here for a few
0: hours.
1: We've
0: got AI Annie has made a way onto the shows. AI Annie can do Christmas.
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1: Good morning. In South Belfast, due to roadworks, there is a lane closure on the A55 Beaver Road, just past its junction with Beaver Drive. Traffic currently impacted. That's back to Milltown Road. The A55 Parkway as well, that's slow beside there on Hollywood Road approaching Tilliesburn. The West Link, that's going from Broadway to York Street. The M1, we heard the really heavy traffic there. That's going city-bound from the motorway services at Lisburn the whole way through to Junction 1 at Broadway. And the M2, that's leaving at the Nelson Street off-slip. If you've spotted anything else this morning, the Q Radio travel line is 90 89 0 110.
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1: Good morning. In South Belfast, due to roadworks, there is a lane closure on the A55. That's Beaver Road. That traffic is currently impacted back to Milltown Road. The West Link, it's slow going from Broadway through to York Street. The M1, that's city bound from motorway services at Lisburn through to Junction 1 at Broadway. And the M2, it's still quite slow, leaving at the Nelson Street off-slip. Anything else, you can let us know about it on the Q Radio travel line, 90 89 0 110.
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1: All right, I've got the questions here. They're not too difficult, I promise you. 60 seconds on the clock this morning. See how many questions you can get right in that time for your chance to get yourself onto that leaderboard and possibly a Q Radio It Only Takes a Minute mug. This is what you could be getting yourself on Friday. And I promise your hot drink is going to taste so much better out of that mug. It will, trust me. But if you're top of the leaderboard come Friday, you get yourself that mug. If you want to register to play the game, just send me a thumbs up emoji to our WhatsApp number, which is 07702 687 001. Thumbs up emoji to that number and you can be playing this morning's It Only Takes a Minute.
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0: 12, got music from Alex Warren. We'll do some Ollie Murs as well for a Tuesday afternoon, right after news and sport with Gem at 12.
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10: From the Q Radio newsroom at midday, I'm Jim McLean and these are your top stories this afternoon. Emergency services have dealt with a serious incident in Green Island. It follows reports a person on Station Road had become trapped on the tracks under a train. Translink to the line between Belfast and Carrickfergus has now reopened, but passengers could still face delays. At Stormont, MLAs have begun debating a bill for the first time which aims to ban conversion practices here regarding sexuality and gender. The proposed private members legislation was put forward by Alliance Party's Owen Tennyson.
11: Many people assume conversion practices are a relic of a very distant past, but sadly these cruel and archaic acts persist in our society today. People shamed and humiliated, told that they are broken, their own adverse childhood experiences weaponized and used against them. These are real stories involving real people in our communities.
10: The proposals include provisions that could see a 2-year jail sentence imposed on those who break the law. Police continue to appeal for information as they hunt for a convicted killer who's been on the run here for nearly 24 hours. Gary Anderson absconded from McGabbery while on day release yesterday. People have been advised not to approach the 29-year-old who's serving a 15-year sentence for the murder of a father of five in Derry, Londonderry. Nationally, a public inquiry into Lucy Letby's murders is due to be published published within the next hour. The former neonatal nurse murdered 7 babies and attempted to kill 7 others at a hospital in northwest England. The state pension is likely to rise by around 4% next year. The annual increase of nearly £500 is in line with how weekly wages grew between May and July, the period used in the government's triple lock calculations. And the United States has for the first time confirmed its deployed weapons in space. The country's Air Force said they'll be used to defend American personnel, but there's no details about the munitions or their capabilities or when they were put into orbit. That's your headline news just after midday. Of your sport next.
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10: Arsenal's Cate O'Neill and Everton's Braden Graham have kept their places in Northern Ireland squad for their upcoming matches in the Nations League. Defenders Dan Ballard and Paddy McNair, along with goalkeeper Bailey Peacock-Farrell, have also been included amongst the returnees. Michael O'Neill's side begin their campaign away at Georgia next Friday. In local football, there's 6 matches tonight in the Niffl Premiership, including Glentoran's first game without manager Declan Devine as they host leaders Coleraine, along with Linfield's trip to Portadown. Meanwhile, there's a number of third-round ties this evening in the EFL Cup. Pick of the action sees Tottenham away at Liverpool. That's your news and sport just after midday. I'm Jim McLean. Nulo will have more at the top of the hour.
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0: Thanks, Jim. We'll mix of bright spells and showers today with a maximum temperature of 17 degrees. Some more showers this evening. The low is going to drop down to about 11.

0: It's the weekend, Blinding Lights on Q Radio, and you know what? I'm not the only one. Thank goodness for that. So I've got here at Texas. I am 100% with you, Yas. I actually prefer crisps when they've been left open for a few hours. Me too. So my husband thinks I'm disgusting. He likes them crunchy. I like them with a bit of a bend. That's it. Yeah, I would not thank you for a kettle chip or anything like that. You know, there's crunchy. Nah. Give me a chewy crisp any day of the week, honestly. Thank you as well to dogs. As my weird food thing is toast. I like it almost burnt. Like, if it's not slightly blackened, it's not done. My mum used to call it my insurance job because I'd burn every slice. You and my grand was like that. Even the smell of burnt toast actually takes me to my grand's house, actually. Dawn, thank you so much for that memory and for sharing your little quirk. Thank you for all the texts coming in. We've got, oh, we've got a voice note. I love voice note.
1: Hi, yeah, it's just heard about your chewy crisps. I really cannot eat crisps once they start to go kind of soft and chewy. My granddaughter had a packet of Quavers the other day and she'd left them open, and I went to have one, and because it wasn't crunchy, it was just like, nope, could not eat it. But I do love, do you know, like, super noodles. I love eating them raw before they're cooked. I don't know why, but it's like, yeah, I prefer them actually raw than when they're cooked.
0: I don't mind that either. I've got a bit of a thing for that too, Lorraine. But oh no, pass those chewy Quavers my way.
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0: Katy Perry and Aurora. It's Q Radio, and thanks so much again for your taste about just ways you like food, like unusual ways you like food, because I was talking about chewy crisps. My friend, actually, she responded on my social media when I was just asking the question, does anyone else like chewy crisps? You know, when you let the air get to the crisps and they go all chewy. She loves chewy cracker bread, and I am with her on that. Thank you to Nicola, who says, I love soggy cereal. I pour the milk in, and then I deliberately leave it for about 5 minutes before eating it. I want zero crunch. And another one said, I'm with you on chewy crisps, but I take it even further. I put my crisps into a sandwich, then wrap it up, leave it for about half an hour so they soften, honestly, as it is unreal. I believe you. Kings of Leon coming up, and we'll do some Noah Can next.
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0: on Q Radio. How are you doing today? It's Jordan with you for Tuesday. Tuesday the 15th of September. I want you to keep that date in mind as I launch into a mini rant. It is mid-September and today I saw it for the first time. I laid eyes on my first Christmas merch of 2026. Yes, Christmas is upon us apparently. Autumn hasn't even officially begun yet and we are still over a month away from Halloween. But I was in a supermarket before my show today. I'll not say which one, but the shelves were stocked with advent calendars and Christmas sweeties and chocolates. And I just thought, guys, seriously, we really need to calm down, don't we? Isn't it too early to be buying an advent calendar? Would it even still be in date by the time Christmas rolls around? I just think that's absolutely hectic. I think it's just about okay to have Halloween stuff out now and maybe leave it a week or two, but Christmas? No, don't want to see it. So please keep that far, far away from me. Anyway, on the way shortly, I'll get out of my grump as we play today's game of Connect 3, my favourite part of the day. And get this, before that, we get to do a track from the Spice Girls. What a win.
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1: 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Temporary road closures will be in place across the city to safely accommodate more than 8,500 runners taking part in this year's event. 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
1: Okay, that clue helped a lot of you along. We have got the correct answer now in today's game of Connect 3. First thing we're going to do is identify our three songs. First up is One Week by the Bare Naked Ladies. I don't want another pretty. Then Beautiful Soul, Jesse McCartney. I want just anyone's hold. And then Haku and Perfect Day. After 12. So I told you it was a movie connection today, but what movies are those three songs in? Well, Bare Naked Ladies is the Bare Naked Ladies song One Week is in American Pie. Then that Jesse McCartney song, that's in The Cinderella Story. And finally, Perfect Day is in Legally Blonde. And the very, very funny lady that connects these three films is Jennifer Coolidge. Let's have a listen.
2: Mr. Finch, are you trying to seduce me?
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3: You're not very pretty. And you're not very bright. I'm so glad we had that talk.
1: That's Fiona, the evil stepmother in A Cinderella Story. And finally...
3: You're asking the wrong girl. I mean, I'm with my guy 8 years, and then one day it's... I met someone else.
1: And there she is as Paulette in Legally Blonde. Well done if you got that correct. Jennifer Coolidge, our connection for today. And we'll have another Connect 3 at the same time tomorrow.
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8: From the Q Radio newsroom at 3 o'clock, I'm Nuala Napier and these are your top stories this afternoon. The jury in the long-running inquest into the death of Belfast schoolboy Noah Donoghue has agreed unanimous findings. The 14-year-old was found in an underground water tunnel in the north of the city in June 2020. Details of the findings have not yet been released. A public inquiry has ruled some of baby killer Lucy Letby's victims could have been saved if safeguarding action had been taken earlier by hospital staff. Lady Justice Thirlwell's report says there were basic failures, including dysfunctional management at the Countess of Chester Hospital, where the nurse murdered 7 newborns a decade ago. She said Letby should have been taken off the wards as soon as concerns were raised.
9: No one seems to have thought that safeguarding action is required when a member of staff is suspected of causing deliberate harm. It isn't necessary to be sure. Suspicion is enough.
8: Police continue to appeal for information as they hunt for a convicted killer who's on the run here. Gary Anderson absconded from McGabbrie while on day release yesterday. People have been advised not to approach the 29-year-old who's serving a 15-year sentence for murder. And 2 people are dead and 4 others are seriously hurt after a lorry crashed in South Yorkshire. It hit 2 other vehicles and a group of pedestrians in Doncaster yesterday. In Belfast, police are investigating an assault after a man in his 20s was robbed in the Botanic area yesterday evening. 2 men made off with his bank card and mobile phone. A report by the media watchdog says 20% of people in the UK are using artificial intelligence to stay up to date with the news. Ofcom says there's been a dramatic shift in the way current affairs are distributed and consumed. Facebook remains the most popular social media platform for getting updates. Those are your top news stories at 3. Sport is next.
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8: Arsenal's Kate O'Neill and Everton's Braden Graham have kept their places in Northern Ireland's squad for the upcoming matches in the Nations League. Defenders Dan Ballard and Paddy McNair and goalkeeper Billy Peacock-Farrell are also among the returnees. Michael O'Neill's side begin their campaign away at Georgia next Friday. Premier League referees boss Howard Webb will be on TV tonight explaining why Manchester City's winner at Old Trafford was wrongly allowed to stand. Two VAR officials have now been stood down and removed from games involving Manchester United following the uproar. Brighton go there tomorrow in the EFL Cup, and head coach Fabian Hürsler says there can be no repeat.
6: There are moments like at the weekend where it's not ideal, it's definitely not ideal, and things like this shouldn't happen, but in the end it happens. What is important that they will never happen again. I think that's the main bit.
8: In local football, there's six matches in the Irish Premiership, including Glentoran's first game without manager Declan Devine, as they host Leaders Coleraine, while Linfield travel to Portadown. That's your news and sport at 3. I'm Nuala Napier. I'll have more in an hour.
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13: Thanks, Nuala. More showers this evening. They're going to be heavy for a period. Overnight, it should dry up and the low temperature is 11 degrees.

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1: Yes, we kicked off this winning week yesterday. Day two now, and I've got another wonderful prize to reveal to you. 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And on Friday, one lucky listener is going to bag the lot. So we don't have a daily winner, but if you're the chosen person today on WhatsApp, well, you'll go into a draw, and on Friday, you could be winning all five amazing prizes. So let's find out what Tuesday's prize is to add to the pot. It is a Ninja Artisan Electric Outdoor Pizza and Air Fry Oven from Make Kitchens, designed to make restaurant quality 12-inch pizzas in under 3 minutes. Oh my goodness me, it's entirely electric, so you don't need gas or charcoal, which makes everything nice and hassle-free. And you can pop into Make Kitchens, where they have been in business for over 25 years with one of the biggest kitchen showrooms on Boucher Road, if you want to check this out and all the other fabulous things that they have on offer. So, how do you like the sound of that? That being added to Friday's prize pot. And if you want the chance to win, all you have to do is listen out for our cue to WhatsApp. I'll let you hear what that sounds like, but this isn't it, okay? This is just a trial run.
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1: Okay, so whenever you hear that for real sometime in maybe the next 15 minutes or so, I want you to WhatsApp me and say that you want to enter the competition and you could be the finalist heading into Friday's final. 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
9: Q

0: Due to phenomenal demand, he's added a third and final show at Croke Park for next August. August 21st, 2027. Harry Styles is going to be in Dublin. Thanks so much to everybody who entered today's competition. We're going to continue our winning week tomorrow. So another chance to head into the final. And here next, it's Adele.
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11: From the Q Radio newsroom at 4 o'clock, I'm Nuala Napier and these are your top stories this afternoon. The long-running inquest into the death of schoolboy Noah Donoghue has ended. The jury found only minor errors on the part of the police and efforts to find him, but did decide that the culvert where Noah was found should have been sealed off better. Michael McMillan reports.
12: The jury found that the Department of Infrastructure had erred in the management of access to the North Belfast storm drain where Noah drowned. There were no warning signs and what was called a debris screen enabled him to get in. As far as the police operation was concerned, the jury did find failings in the speed of the search and a delay in identifying the culvert as a potential place to target. Quality of police notebooks was insufficient and there'd been a misinterpretation of a mobile phone location.
11: A 34-year-old woman who was caused the death of her 8-week-old son and attempted to murder her 2-year-old daughter has been given a 10-year sentence by the Crown Court in Belfast. The woman, who can't be named due to reporting restriction, stabbed both children in their family home in July 2021. Her original conviction was quashed, but a retrial was ordered in March. Nationally, a report has found some of the babies killed by nurse Lucy Letby could have been saved. Lady Justice Thirlwell's review found there was a complete failure to protect newborns at the Countess of Chester Hospital, dysfunctional management and families being kept in the dark. Letby murdered 7 newborns and tried to kill another 7 a decade ago. UK Health Secretary Yvette Coopers issued an apology. And police continue to appeal for information as they hunt for a convicted killer who's on the run here. Gary Anderson, who's 29, absconded from Magabri while on day release yesterday. And a man and a woman in their 30s have been arrested on drugs charges in Derry, Londonderry. Class B and C controlled drugs were found during a planned search, as well as cigarettes and tobacco. That's your headline news at 4 o'clock. We have more local stories next.
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10: Police are still appealing for information about an arson attack in Antrim. A car on Barra Street in the town was badly damaged after it was set alight at around midnight on Sunday. Witnesses should phone 101. And with Freshers Week underway here, the police have launched their annual student safety campaign. The initiative encourages respectful behaviour by young people, many of whom are away from home for the first time, and also offers them crime prevention advice. See the PSNI's website for more details.
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11: In football, Arsenal's Keira O'Neill and Everton's Braden Game have kept their places in Northern Ireland squad for the upcoming matches in the Nations League. Defenders Dan Ballard and Paddy McNair and goalkeeper Bailey Peacock-Farrell are among the returnees. Michael O'Neill's side begin their campaign away at Georgia next Friday. And locally, there are six matches in the Irish Premiership, including Glentoran's first game without manager Declan Devine, as they host leaders Coleraine, while Linfield travel to Portadown. And in athletics, London has been rejected as the venue for the 2029 World Athletic Championships. They go to Nairobi in Kenya instead, and Munich will be awarded the 2031 event. That's your news and sport at 4 on Q Radio. I'm Nuala Napier. I'll have more in an hour.
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16: Well, scattered showers expected this evening. 11 will be the overnight low. Tomorrow, bright spells to start off with. A few showers will creep in, especially over Antrim. And a max temperature for Wednesday, 17. It's Q Radio Drive. It's Tuesday. We should all be a little bit more rock star, especially on a Tuesday. Your hits. Here we are. Here we go.

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0: And there's Leanne Rimes. It's Q Radio. We had little Johnny on and his mom, Samantha. They were playing Things to Make You Go, hmm. S was the letter. I asked them for something a clown might have, beginning with S. Lots of answers coming through here. Silly shoes. Sweets. Skittles. It's random, maybe. Silly jokes is a good answer. And I got this one for the girls.
1: Charlene and Chloe from Derry. We were saying about what would a clown have beginning with S, and Chloe said skipping ropes. Thank you, bye.
0: Skipping ropes, not a bad answer. A squirty flower is the top answer, Bob. Yeah, did you say that?
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0: and Goddard. 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This one. This one's even better, actually. It's not one of the best. Red Light. One of the best. 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Place go bunkers. And I love it. I'm a sucker for the ballads. 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I know, Billy, I know. Oh, well.
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0: All I can say to Billy Ocean is I apologise that I wasn't there. Anyway, looking at the traffic and travel across Northern Ireland, significant traffic delays, and this is if you're heading on the Sydenham Bypass towards Hollywood. Now, there was a broken down vehicle. There's also been a collision. I'm not sure where the two are linked, but that's what's going on. If you're stuck in traffic heading towards Hollywood, M1 towards Junction 2, Blacks Road. Traffic is slow. Sorry, Junction 3, Blacks Road. West Link approaching M2, York Street Junction, M3, Lagan Bridge, and Great Victoria Street. If you're heading into the city centre, traffic is also slow. Geraldine has just messaged me, not making me feel any better. Abe, the Billy Ocean gig was the best gig ever. Not making me feel any better, Geraldine.
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1: And one final traffic update. Sydenham Bypass, still a significant amount of delays on the Sydenham Bypass. That's because of a broken down vehicle and a collision that happened earlier on, a three vehicle collision. Elsewhere in Belfast, the West Link still slow towards York Street, and the M3 Lagan Bridge is still slow towards the Sydenham Bypass. That's it. You are up to date.
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8: 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Say

0: A lot of people thought Justin Timberlake was my 3-2-1. Did you hear my 3-2-1, Kushla?
1: I did. I knew it was at NSYNC. It was so easy tonight, Eve.
0: Here, no, not a lot of people got it correct.
1: Because you got that little me. It's gotta be me.
0: It's gotta be me. Here, it's Tuesday. We're talking telly, Kushla. What have you been watching? You're always watching something, aren't you?
1: I know. I do love a good little binge watch as well. The only thing I'm watching, I'm itching for The Traitors. It was revealed today. The Celebrity Traitors is coming back on the 1st of October, so I'm super excited about that. But Big Brother has returned as well.
0: Okay.
1: I think it returned maybe 2 nights ago, so I caught up on both episodes today.
0: So you need to watch the first episode. You need to see those contestants going into the house, because I think if you don't, you're kind of lost and you're not really sure who's who and whatever. But is it worth going back and watching the entrance episode?
1: Yeah, just to kind of get an idea of their names and it kind of introduces them to you, but I think like launch night episodes sometimes can be a bit boring because you don't know the contestants yet.
0: See, I like launch night episodes. Is there anybody from Northern Ireland in it?
1: No.
0: Okay.
1: There is a girl from Scotland, but they're all predominantly English.
0: Okay.
1: But there's like a good mix of ages, although they are, majority are quite young. Majority are under 30. But there is a good little mixture in there, so I'm excited. Already. So launch night, of course, was just kind of them going in, bit of a feel for their names, etc. And the third episode, which will be tonight, looks like there's a bit of beef. Bit of shouting already going on, yeah.
0: Whenever there's beef at this early stage, you know it's going to go off.
1: There was a first exclusive clip on social media and stuff, so it looks like it's going to be quite argumentative.
0: There may be
1: this
0: trouble
1: year.
0: Ahead,
1: so we'll see. So I'm excited about that, but if you haven't seen that, it's a great watch.
0: Sterling Point, have you watched it yet?
1: No, not seen it.
0: That's on your list, but Sterling Point, I told you about this.
1: Oh, did
0: Sterling
1: you?
0: Point, yes, I did. Sterling Point, watch it, Channel 4.
1: Adding it to my list as we speak.
0: Good. Right, okay, well, that is the show for me. Kushla's coming up after your very latest news at 7. Have a lovely Tuesday evening, whatever you get up to. And I will be back tomorrow for the peak of the week, your Wednesday Q Radio Drive.
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15: We've got a new centre at 7. Cameras are going to be installed in cots in England's neonatal units after an inquiry into Lucy Letby's murders. It found three babies killed by the former nurse at the Countess of Chester Hospital could have survived if the police were called sooner. Dysfunctional management was also criticised. Dr Susan Gilby says she witnessed that when she joined the hospital after Letby's arrest.
16: In particular, a disrespect and dislike from some of the senior executive team of doctors voicing their concerns and speaking up for their patients. I found that extremely concerning and odd.
15: Reforms leader in Wales has quit after being arrested at the weekend. Dan Thomas insists he's done nothing wrong. A court's heard motorists who saw footballer Raheem Sterling careering through rush hour traffic flooded police with calls about his driving. The former England star has admitted dangerous driving and possession of nitrous oxide after he crashed on the motorway near Farnborough in May. Our correspondent Rob Jones was at Basingstoke Magistrates Court.
17: Numerous witnesses, some of which is accompanied by dash cam footage, talk of Sterling weaving and swerving around the roads, at one point nearly colliding with the central reservation, all whilst inhaling nitrous oxide from a large white balloon.
15: Victims and survivors of the Southport stabbings have had their records inappropriately accessed by court staff. The Ministry of Justice has apologised. The state pension's likely to rise 3.9% next year after new data was released today. The benefits linked to the rate at which weekly wages are growing. And Ed Sheeran says the decision to drop rapper Macklemore as his support act was made by the tour's promoter, not him. Macklemore claimed yesterday he was axed by the singer, who was pressured by stadium owners about the rapper's onstage support for Palestine. That's the latest. I'm Ruth McKee.
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18: It's going to be cloudy this evening. Scattered showers continuing overnight with tonight's low dropping down to 11.
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0: Sienna Spiro and Great Expectation working her way up to that number one spot for Tuesday. Can she hold it again tomorrow? Check back in again with me from 7 o'clock to find out. Well, we will count down another top seven at seven, same time tomorrow.
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1: How good are those guys? Honestly, if you haven't checked them out, if you haven't given them a follow, definitely go and do that. They're called Simple Things, a trio from Kerry, and they're just going from strength to strength. They performed there at Electric Picnic, and they have had some great gigs supporting the Coronas, James Arthur, the Cooks, and many, many more. That is their brand new single, Runaway Renegade, and we are playing it for you every evening this week, so you can hear it again at same time tomorrow.
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0: a song I haven't heard in ages. That is Duffy and Mercy, bringing us up to 9 o'clock this evening. Stick around after nine. We are going to get on the second album spotlight track of the week from Dermot Kennedy.
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0: Kingfisher and The Sun Will Never Settle, of course, just announced for Belsonic 2027. Can we talk about how good the lineup is? You've got Kingfisher, you've got Amble already announced, and someone else who is one of my favourite artists right now, and I've got a song from him on the way to M5.
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0: gorgeous track on your Tuesday night. That is Dido and White Flag on Q. And that one is all about not giving up on a relationship, even when you know it may not be working out. I love that one. And that one was from 2003. Okay, we're going to be stepping back in time, hint, hint, with Kylie Minogue next.
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